0: l'autre radio
1: 107.9 Château-Gontier, 107 Laval, www.l'autre radio France.

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And the beef's in the street, so forget your code. Cause we built this shit like cut and sew. Yeah, 215 the freshest kids all around the world.

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You know I love you so. Turn your lamp down low. 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

You raise up your head and you ask, is this where it is? Then somebody points to you and says, it's his. And you say, what's mine? And somebody else says, well, what is

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1: Thanks, Mo.
2: I'd like to say thank you on behalf of the group and ourselves. I hope we pass the audition.

0: 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Hit that jive, Jack. Put it in your pocket till I get back. Time and time waits for no man, and I ain't got time to shake your hand.
1: Standing on the corner, all full of jive. But you know that you're my boy, and I'll always

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3: You cross that line and then you realize that you say I'm not finna fill out any more job applications. And right when you get to that point to follow through, it's when you realize people depend on you. That's when you're like, damn, like life is.

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I get a kick out of all of you. 3, 4.

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If thine is the glory, then mine must be the shame. You want it darker. We kill the flame. Magnified, sanctified be thy holy name. Vilified, crucified in the human frame. A million candles burning for the help that never came. You want it darker.

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There's a lullaby for suffering and a paradox to blame. But it's written in the scriptures and it's not some idle claim. You want it darker. We kill the flame. They're lining up the prisoners and the guards are taking aim. I struggled with some demons, they were middle class and tame. I didn't know I had permission to murder and to maim. You want it darker?

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A million candles burning for the love that never came. You want it darker? We kill the flame. If you are the dealer, let me out of the game. If you are the healer, I'm broken and lame. If thine is the glory, mine must be the shame. You want it darker?

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Yeah, you can thank me later, but now my race is run.

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I'll behave at the wedding breakfast, I'll be la-di-da. 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So help me, I'll force a laugh for the flicking photographs. Have no fear, I won't turn tail, I won't run amok when the females chuck confetti in my ears. And cross me hard, love, I'll keep off the pale ale when we're off on our own. No more lardy bloody dog, I promise. We just won't have the time, we won't have time for such fancy pantomimes.